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So come on, hold me tight.

0: 80-tallet sto glamrocken aller sterkest. 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Du skal få høre litt fra Slash her også om et annet band som var kanskje noe av de første innenfor heavy metal glammen, Motley Crue. Dette fra et intervju med Howard Stern.
1: Did you resent Motley Crue? Were you and Guns N' Roses sort of the anti...
2: Well, Motley Crue, I never resented Motley Crue because they always... I first became aware of them, actually Nikki Sixx, back when he had a band called London. So he was like the original sort of glam metal guy from the 70s, from the late 70s. So when he started Motley Crue, it was way ahead of everybody else.
1: So you didn't resent those guys, but there were a bunch of bands that kind of...
2: But then after that, then everybody was, you know, I think from Van Halen on, really, was when that sort of whole spandex thing came in. And we were definitely the antithesis of that.

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And my name is Bobby Brown. Watch me now, I'm going down. And my name.

thing think I love you. But I wanna know for sure. So come on, hold me tight.

years can a mountain exist before it is washed to the sea? Yes, and how many years can some people exist before they're allowed to be free? Yes, and how many times can a man turn his head and pretend that he just doesn't